0: Rádio Pax. 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
1: Look here, fellas. Take it from your Uncle Bootsy. 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

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You can't cry, cause you look from

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2: Some of y'all never been down south too much. I'm gonna tell you a little bit about this so that you understand what I'm talking about. Down there we have a plant that grows out in the woods and the fields. Looks something like a turnip green. Nearby called it poke salad. Poke salad. Used to know a girl lived down there and she'd go out in the evenings and pick her a mess of it. Carried home and cook it for supper. Cause that's about all they had to eat. They did all right.

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Chomp, chomp, chomp. Everybody said it was a shame, 'cause mama was working on tending. A wretched, spiteful, straight razor-toting woman. Lord, I must pick my mess up.